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1: Hi, I'm Mia. I just wanted to say that if you're feeling stressed, you might just need to take a break. 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In the end, you just might do even better than you thought.
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0: With an update from SarniaNewsToday.ca, I'm Scott Kitching. Thousands of people are expected to line up at the Legion today to buy tickets for the Catch the Ace draw. The jackpot is now estimated at $2 million. Branch 62 president Les Jones says the pot has grown beyond his expectations.
1: Most of us were hoping to hit the $1 million mark, just outdo our last one, but kind of a pleasant surprise, I guess, that it's reached this level.
0: Ticket sales start at noon. They are $5 each. The death in London of a former Sarnia tennis pro has been ruled a homicide. That determination was made at the inquest into the death of Justin Bourassa. The 29-year-old was shot and killed by London police nearly 5 years ago. The SIU cleared the officer who shot him. The inquest was mandatory under the Coroner's Act. The jury made 10 recommendations aimed at preventing similar incidents. A policy think tank is pointing out some concerning information around hospital funding in Ontario. The Centre for Policy Alternatives is highlighting the effects of underfunding at Southwestern Ontario hospitals, including Bluewater Health. Senior researcher Andrew Longhurst says both the Sarnia and Petrolia sites are operating in the red.
2: All of the hospitals in the Erie-St. Clair region, which includes Windsor, which includes Bluewater, all hospitals were in a deficit position.
0: Longhurst discussed the report in Windsor on Wednesday. He said $3.2 billion in additional funding is needed for the hospital sector to address this crisis. Lambton OPP are on the lookout for a break-and-enter suspect who was wearing a hooded sweatshirt that said, "I heart my crazy girlfriend." Officers were called to a business on Ontario Street in Grand Bend around 11 a.m. on Monday, May 4th. Police say the man had broken into the business around 4 a.m. and took cash and goods. You can see a picture of the suspect at SarniaNewsToday.ca. If you know who he is, you're asked to call OPP or Crime Stoppers. And a big announcement on Canada's electricity sector is expected today. Prime Minister Mark Carney is expected to announce that Ottawa will double the nation's grid. CBC News says that will include a review of Trudeau-era clean electricity regulations and expanding the role of natural gas. It's an admission that Ottawa can play a larger role in building transmission infrastructure. Lots of sunshine today with a high around 12 degrees. It'll be clear tonight, but chilly down to 3, so we may see some frost. Mix of sun and cloud tomorrow with a high of 21. And for the long weekend, sunshine and 27 on Saturday, sunny and 25 on Sunday. In sports, the Colorado Avalanche are moving on to the NHL's Western Conference Final after beating Minnesota 4-3 in overtime. The win gave the Avs a 4-1 series win and a date with the winner of the Las Vegas-Anaheim series. The Golden Knights lead that series 3-2. Game 6 is tonight. Dalton Varsho hit a grand slam in the bottom of the 10th inning to give the Blue Jays a 5-3 win over Tampa Bay. The Jays avoided being swept by the Rays for the second time this month. The Tigers lost 3-2 in extra innings to the New York Mets. Detroit starter Framber Valdez looked sharp in his first start since returning from a suspension. He gave up 2 runs on 5 hits in 6 2/3 innings. In the NBA playoffs, the Pistons are a loss away from the end of their season after they lost 117-113 to Cleveland. The Cavaliers lead that series 3-2. And the Toronto Tempo picked up their first ever win in the WNBA. The expansion team beat Seattle 86-73 last night. Marina Mabry scored 26 points and had 6 3-pointers to lead Toronto.
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3: A new report reveals kids are drawing mustaches with eyebrow pencils and entering fake birthdays to get around online age verification systems.
4: More than a third of kids in the UK have circumvented age checks, which are required by this Online Safety Act. One mother says she caught her son drawing facial hair on his face, and it did it. It fooled the technology into verifying him as being at least 15 years old.
3: So from about 1,000 surveyed kids, 46% believe age checks are easily bypassed. 32% said, yeah, I've done it.
4: And I was thinking for girls, I bet you if you put like makeup on, mascara, you make yourself look older.
3: So as of May of this year, Canada's actively moving towards a social media ban for minors. Manitoba actually set to become the first province to restrict access for those under the age of 16. So we'll see where this goes in the next few months and years. Hey, a Florida woman thought something was going on as she heard some loud noises in the middle of the night.
4: She thought someone might be trying to break into her home, but when she went to go investigate, she instead found two alligators fighting.
5: I thought somebody was breaking in because I never thought that the gators were going to enter my porch. Definitely it looked like they were fighting over territory or something. It wasn't like a mating ritual that I had seen because there was blood and it had its hindquarters like in its jaws through the door. It was scary, and I just warned everybody else in the neighborhood, like, watch your kids, watch the dogs, because it was fast, and they were powerful.
3: I guess maybe the door was open or wasn't locked, and they were able to get inside because it was an enclosed porch that her kids play in.
6: Mama, now the gator got in the house.
7: Now the gator? Give me that shovel. Come here.
6: Get him, Mom. Get that gator.
4: But knowing those enclosed porches that are in Florida, I wonder if it's just one of those, like, screened porches. I mean, you can easily rip through one of them.
3: And, well, you know, especially gators.
4: They probably started fighting outside and then, you know, tumbled inside.
3: Let's take this indoors. All right. I know people do things for clicks and to get famous. This, even hearing this gives me anxiety.
4: A 23-year-old YouTuber from Germany jumped out of a plane, but he wouldn't deploy his parachute until he solved a Rubik's Cube.
8: To break the world record, I need to solve it in under 28 seconds. Just a few seconds later, I have to open my parachute.
9: I'm about to risk my life for Rubik's Cube.
10: Altitude 10,000 feet, 9,000, 8,000, 7,000, 6,000. Deploy, deploy, deploy.
3: Yeah, the computer's going, deploy, deploy, deploy. He did it in time, though. 23.333 seconds before opening up his chute. No, thank you. I mean, it's hard enough jumping out of a plane to get the nerve to do that.
4: Mm-hmm.
3: And then you want me to solve a Rubik's Cube? I don't know if I can take all the stickers off and replace them where they need to go in 23 seconds.
4: As soon as you peel it off, the sticker flies away. And then what do?
3: Yeah, pull your chute. That's what you do. All right, so this heartwarming story has gone viral recently.
4: A woman from Oshawa is thanking strangers for helping her to grant her dying dog one last snowy adventure. Her name is Susie, and when she learned that her 14-year-old rescue dog named Biff only had a few weeks to live because of bladder cancer, she turned to social media asking for people to help her find some snow because apparently that's one of his favorite things. But because it's spring, you know, it's little bit of a struggle to find snow for the dog. But thankfully, a ski resort just east of Toronto found out about her post, reached out to her, and invited them to come for a private visit in the snow that was left.
3: Yeah, she says the outing really energized her dog, who happily explored the snow one more time. She said the experience for her was a powerful reminder of kindness, that it still exists, even in the worst moments. And if you've ever had to say goodbye to a pet, you know that is the worst day. So at least she was able to have that little adventure for our dog that we had to say goodbye to, that we had had a rescue. We had for 11 years. We couldn't give him human food. We realized that, you know, it didn't settle well with him. Mm-hmm. But that last day, we were like, no, we're gonna feed him a hamburger. Well, you know, he's my dog. He took a bite out of the hamburger, got the pickle. Puh, he spit the pickle out and kept eating the hamburger. I'm like, yep, you are my dog.
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11: Sunshine this afternoon with a high near 12. It'll be clear and cool tonight, a low near 3, so we may see some frost. Mix of sun and cloud tomorrow, the high 21. Sunny on Saturday, the high 27. And for Sunday, sunshine with a high of 25. Big.

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1: Good morning, I'm Scott Kitching. A new report is warning of continuing underfunding at Ontario hospitals, including Blue Water Health. The report, released yesterday by the Canadian Centre for Policy Alternatives, says patient care is being affected by the gap between what funding is needed and what the province is providing. The study showed that emergency wait times are still an issue right across Ontario. It says ER wait times at Blue Water Health are up 43% over the past 5 years. The jury at the inquest into the death of Justin Bourassa has made 10 recommendations aimed at preventing similar incidents. The 29-year-old from Sarnia was shot dead by police in London nearly 5 years ago. While the SIU cleared the officer who shot him, the inquest determined that his death was a homicide. And expect long lineups at the Sarnia Legion today. Tickets for the Catch the Ace draw go on sale at noon. The jackpot now estimated at $2 million. Tickets are $5. Sunshine this afternoon with a high around 12 degrees. It'll be clear tonight, but we'll get down to 3 degrees, so that means there is the risk of frost. Mix of sun and cloud tomorrow, high 21, and for the long weekend, sunshine and 27 on Saturday, sunny and 25 on Sunday, and on Monday, partly sunny with a high of 28. Right now, it's 8 degrees.
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4: Sunshine this afternoon with a high near 12. It'll be clear and cool tonight, a low near 3, so we may see some frost. Mix of sun and cloud tomorrow, the high 21. Sunny on Saturday, the high 27. And for Sunday, sunshine with a high of 25.
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0: The Big Breakfast. And now, four random facts.
1: This one is a wild random fact. Pop Rocks debuted in 1976, meaning it's now 50 years old. Although it did disappear for a while in the 80s, for about 5 years, when everyone was worried that the candy caused kids to explode like, quote, Little Mikey from the Life cereal commercials. Here's the thing. He didn't actually explode. It was an urban legend. So the actor's name is John. He was then an 11-year-old living in New York State, had unwittingly become the subject of this wild rumor. You got to remember, this is pre-internet days.
2: Yeah, and somehow it still got around. They said that he had too many Pop Rocks and then mixed it with pop, right? With like carbonated soda, and his stomach exploded.
1: Yeah, then he'd passed away because of it. So his family had to come out and say, no, he's very much still with us.
2: Yeah, and I'm sure Pop Rocks had to come out and be like, it's not a thing.
1: Wild.
2: Do you know the most common city name in the world is San Jose? There are 1,716 cities, towns, villages, counties, and regions named San Antonio or San Jose. San Antonio comes in second.
1: The first known use of OMG was actually in a letter to Winston Churchill in 1917. Not sure what they were referencing, but somebody put in there instead of writing out, oh my God, wrote OMG.
2: And have you ever seen The Godfather?
1: Oh, yes.
2: You know this famous line, James Caan's character, when he says, bada bing? Apparently, he improvised that.
3: Nice college boy, huh? They want to get mixed up in the family business? Now you want to gun down a police captain? Why, because he slapped you in the face a little bit? Huh? What do you think, this is the army where you shoot him a mile away? You got to get up close like this, and bada bing, you blow their brains all over your nice Ivy League suit. Come in. Mwah.
1: What a wild fact.
2: Yeah, improvised it, but now that's sort of the catchphrase for mobsters in movies, and apparently in real life, like, actual mobsters use that phrase now.
1: Bada bing, bada boom.
0: Today's 4, 3, 2, 1. 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
8: Sunshine this afternoon with a high near 12. It'll be clear and cool tonight, a low near 3, so we may see some frost. Mix of sun and cloud tomorrow, the high 21. Sunny on Saturday, the high 27. And for Sunday, sunshine with a high of 25.
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1: With an update from SarniaNewsToday.ca, I'm Scott Kitching. It's going to be a busy day at the Sarnia Legion. It is Thursday, and that means they're bracing for lottery fever again. The progressive jackpot for tonight's Catch the Ace draw is $2 million. Branch 62 president Les Jones says ticket sales start at noon, and while they've done their best to keep the line moving, patience is needed.
2: I have seen people knitting, crocheting, a lot of people reading, a lot of people just socializing, listening to our buskers. I think last week there was five different musicians. Everybody seems to be happy and entertained. Even on the days that it rains, people seem to be in good spirit.
1: Shuttle buses run between Christina Street and the Centennial Park parking lots from 1:30 p.m. to 8:30 p.m. Concerns continue to be raised about hospital funding in Ontario and what it means for wait times in emergency departments. The Canadian Centre for Policy Alternatives has released a report that says $3.2 billion is needed to address underfunding in Ontario hospitals. Researcher Andrew Longhurst says Sarnia Lambton is not immune to this. Emergency wait times in Sarnia and Petrolia have been increasing since 2020.
3: In Blue Water Health, that increase has been 43% over the last 5 years. We need to see the provincial government step up and invest in hospitals so patients can get the access that they need.
1: Longhurst discussed the findings of the study with the media in Windsor yesterday, noting all hospitals in the Erie-St. Clair region are operating in deficit. The Ontario government, meanwhile, is boosting education funding, but critics say by not enough. The Toronto Star reports the province will boost core education funding by about $318 million for the next school year. The Star says the government is allocating $30.6 billion in funding for the upcoming school year and $1.9 billion to build new schools. But NDP leader Merritt Stiles says everything that school boards have to buy now costs more, and the increase in funding just doesn't go far enough to keep the boards from having to cut staff and services. An inquest into the death of a Sarnia man has determined that his death was a homicide. The jury at the inquest into the death of Justin Barasa made 10 recommendations aimed at preventing similar incidents. The 29-year-old was shot dead by a London police officer nearly 5 years ago, but the SIU cleared the officer of any wrongdoing, saying the shooting was the result of the officer's fear for the life of his partner, who was being choked by Barasa. The inquest was mandatory under the Coroner's Act. Sunshine this afternoon with a high near 12. It'll be clear tonight with a low of 3, so there is the risk of frost. Mix of sun and cloud tomorrow, the high 21. Sunshine and a high of 27 on Saturday, and sunny on Sunday with a high of 25. Right now, it's 8 degrees.
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1: In sports, the Colorado Avalanche are moving on to the NHL's Western Conference Final after beating Minnesota 4-3 in overtime. The win gave the Avs a 4-1 series win and a date with the winner of the Las Vegas-Anaheim series. The Golden Knights lead that series 3-2. Game 6 is tonight. Dalton Varsho hit a grand slam in the bottom of the 10th inning to give the Blue Jays a 5-3 win over Tampa Bay. The Jays avoided being swept by the Rays for the second time this month. The Tigers lost 3-2 in extra innings to the New York Mets. Detroit starter Framber Valdez looked sharp in his first start since returning from a suspension. He gave up 2 runs on 5 hits in 6 2/3 innings. In the NBA playoffs, the Pistons are a loss away from the end of their season after they lost 117-113 to Cleveland. The Cavaliers lead that series 3-2. And the Toronto Tempo picked up their first ever win in the WNBA. The expansion team beat Seattle 86-73 last night. Marina Mabry scored 26 points and had 6 3-pointers to lead Toronto.
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1: 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Good morning, it's Steve and Cheryl. There's a really cool fundraiser that's going on right now. It's a Mustang fundraiser.
2: So Sarnia Lampton Rebounds teamed up with Sarnia Ford Lincoln, and they're giving away a 2026 blue Mustang convertible. 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
0: Sarnia Lampton's Big Country weather.
10: Sunshine this afternoon with a high near 12. It'll be clear and cool tonight, a low near 3, so we may see some frost. Mix of sun and cloud tomorrow, the high 21. Sunny on Saturday, the high 27. And for Sunday, sunshine with a high of 25.
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Good morning, I'm Scott Kitching. A new report is warning of continuing underfunding at Ontario hospitals, including Blue Water Health. The report, released yesterday by the Canadian Centre for Policy Alternatives, says patient care is being affected by the gap between what funding is needed and what the province is providing. The study showed that emergency wait times are still

0: an issue right across Ontario. It says ER wait times at Blue Water Health are up 43% over the past 5 years. The jury at the inquest into the death of Justin Bourassa has made 10 recommendations aimed at preventing similar incidents. The 29-year-old from Sarnia was shot dead by police in London nearly 5 years ago. While the SIU cleared the officer who shot him, the inquest determined that his death was a homicide. And expect long lineups at the Sarnia Legion today. Tickets for the Catch the Ace draw go on sale at noon. The jackpot now estimated at $2 million. Tickets are $5. Sunshine this afternoon with a high around 12 degrees. It'll be clear tonight, but we'll get down to 3 degrees, so that means there is the risk of frost. Mix of sun and cloud tomorrow, high 21, and for the long weekend, sunshine and 27 on Saturday, sunny and 25 on Sunday, and on Monday, partly sunny with a high of 28. Right now, it's 8 degrees.
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0: bug song.
1: Yeah, bugs have been bothering us for a long time. Bothered Stompin' Tom. He wrote a whole song about it. Well, you might be trying to get out this weekend and, you know, sit around the backyard, maybe go for a barbecue, and it won't be long till the mosquitoes descend.
2: Yeah, I mean, it's still early enough. I don't think you'll be bugged this weekend, but they'll be here before you know it. But one thing that people usually get to try to deter the bugs is citronella candles.
1: Yeah, we've got those buckets with the big candle inside.
2: Or, you know, like the kind of like there's like the torch ones,
1: the
2: tiki
1: torch kind of things. Yeah,
2: yeah. Well, apparently they're really just mood lighting, according to studies. They don't actually protect you from any bites. Research shows they aren't potent enough to mask your scent, and since mosquitoes are attracted to heat and carbon dioxide, the flame itself might actually draw them closer to you.
1: Perfect. They went on to warn against using other popular gadgets like bug zappers, which mostly kill harmless, good bugs. And those also plugins, they say they don't really work at all. They don't affect mosquitoes. Instead, they suggest a couple of different things.
2: For your body, stick to proven sprays, you know, the ones that have DEET in them or oil of lemon eucalyptus. And for your patio, the simplest hack is actually just use a standard sort of oscillating fan. Mosquitoes are such weak flyers that even just a light breeze will kind of blow them off course.
1: That's a great idea.
2: So that's why a lot of times you might be like, why do you have a fan outside? That's why. You create that breeze and the bugs can't land on you.
1: I think it's a great idea. Now, there's also lots of other solutions. So we had some friends from Northern Ontario, where I grew up, visiting a couple of years ago, and they went and grabbed, because we had some in the garage in the recycling, one of those takeout trays that you get for your coffee or drinks or whatever. And I was like, what are you doing? And she goes, just watch. And she lights it, so it starts smoking, and she puts it under her chair. And I'm like, what are you, well, it'll keep the bugs away.
2: Yeah, because we came over later, like a bunch of friends, we came over. And when it didn't, one of our friends like, something's on fire under your chair.
1: I'm like, well, you're inhaling that. Yeah, I know, but, you know, whatever.
2: You laugh, though, but someone literally just texted us to say, I use Tim's coffee trays, light them, then blow out the flame and let them burn slow. It keeps all the bugs away. So it's the second person who's done that now. That
1: and apparently they say it works. And that's what she said. Well, you know, maybe it's bad for me, but it's bad for the bugs, too. It keeps everything away.
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5: Sarnia Lambton's Big Country Weather.
6: Sunshine this afternoon with a high near 12. It'll be clear and cool tonight, a low near 3, so we may see some frost. Mix of sun and cloud tomorrow, the high 21. Sunny on Saturday, the high 27. And for Sunday, sunshine with a high of 25.
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3: Luke Bryan just announced he'll release a new album called Signs on September 18th. He announced the news on American Idol earlier this week, where they just wrapped up his ninth season as the judge there. During the show, he also performed a new track off that album called Fish, Golf, Hunt, Drink, which he co-wrote with a couple of songwriters. And this will be sort of the third preview from that album. He's released two other songs as well. And he's set to kick off a tour later this month. And he also recently announced some co-headlining shows with Jason Aldean.
4: Going to have a very busy summer and then a very busy fall with a new album coming out. You can grow your very own Shania Twain roses. She released her own hybrid tea rose that's pink with hints of yellow. Sounds very cool.
3: Mm-hmm.
4: A portion of the proceeds will support the Shania Twain Foundation to improve food security for those in need. Something that I know from when I used to work up in Northern Ontario in Timmins, her hometown, always something that was very, very important to her. And she would actually donate to the food bank in Timmins in secret because she didn't want it really getting out. But the food bank did mention to us one time, yeah, she'll help us out. Help top us up.
3: Whenever they're in need. Mm-hmm. Oh, that's so cool.
4: Well, Shania hasn't announced the title of her upcoming album yet, but she just released a new song called Dirty Rosie. She says the album will be a reflection of her childhood.

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4: Sarnia Lambton's big country weather.
5: Sunshine this afternoon with a high near 12. It'll be clear and cool tonight, a low near 3, so we may see some frost. Mix of sun and cloud tomorrow, the high 21. Sunny on Saturday, the high 27. And for Sunday, sunshine with a high of 25.
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13: Birthday today. From yesterday, May 13th, Louise Hamilton had a birthday. Wendy and Robert Bradshaw wishing you the best. Who's celebrating on this May the 14th? Jameson Davis is 6. Lake Road Public School. Jay, have a great day at school and with your Sarnia Saints friends afterwards. Love, Mom and Big Brother Hunter. Riley LaRocque is 16. Great Lakes Secondary School. Happy Sweet 16 from Mom, Dad, Grandma, and Papa. Dr. Jenna Bolton is the big 3-0. Spine and Joint Institute for Dr. Jenna. And Maya Mathers wants to wish her favorite aunt, Dr. Jenna Bolton, the happiest 30th birthday. And so does the staff at Spine and Joint Institute. Oliver Ollie Felden turns 4 today. Love, Grandma. And Keaton Crone is 6. Colonel Cameron in Corunna. All of your family and friends near and far, and all of your buddies at Grandma's saying happy birthday. Jim Lucenda is celebrating. Our Alexio for Jim. Love, Maria, Elijah, and Sophia. And Taylin Bedard, 21. 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Always lots of love from your family. And that's the Birthday Bunch for today. We're heading into a long weekend, which means we need all of the birthdays right through until Monday. 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
2: 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Thousands of people are expected to line up at the Legion today to buy tickets for the Catch the Ace draw. The jackpot is now estimated at $2 million. Branch 62 president Les Jones says the pot has grown beyond his expectations.
3: Most of us were hoping to hit the $1 million mark, just outdo our last one, but kind of a pleasant surprise, I guess, that it's reached this level.
2: Ticket sales start at noon. They are $5 each. The death in London of a former Sarnia tennis pro has been ruled a homicide. That determination was made at the inquest into the death of Justin Bourassa. The 29-year-old was shot and killed by London police nearly 5 years ago. The SIU cleared the officer who shot him. The inquest was mandatory under the Coroner's Act. The jury made 10 recommendations aimed at preventing similar incidents. A policy think tank is pointing out some concerning information around hospital funding in Ontario. The Centre for Policy Alternatives is highlighting the effects of underfunding at Southwestern Ontario hospitals, including Bluewater Health. Senior researcher Andrew Longhurst says both the Sarnia and Petrolia sites are operating in the red.
4: All of the hospitals in the Erie St. Clair region, which includes Windsor, which includes Bluewater, all hospitals were in a deficit position.
2: Longhurst discussed the report in Windsor on Wednesday. He said $3.2 billion in additional funding is needed for the hospital sector to address this crisis. Lambton OPP are on the lookout for a break-and-enter suspect who was wearing a hooded sweatshirt that said, "I heart my crazy girlfriend." Officers were called to a business on Ontario Street in Grand Bend around 11 a.m. on Monday, May 4th. Police say the man had broken into the business around 4 a.m. and took cash and goods. You can see a picture of the suspect at sarnianewstoday.ca. If you know who he is, you're asked to call OPP or Crime Stoppers. And a big announcement on Canada's electricity sector is expected today. Prime Minister Mark Carney is expected to announce that Ottawa will double the nation's grid. CBC News says that will include a review of Trudeau-era clean electricity regulations and expanding the role of natural gas. It's an admission that Ottawa can play a larger role in building transmission infrastructure. Lots of sunshine today with a high around 12 degrees. It'll be clear tonight, but chilly down to 3, so we may see some frost. Mix of sun and cloud tomorrow with a high of 21. And for the long weekend, sunshine and 27 on Saturday, sunny and 25 on Sunday.
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2: In sports, the Colorado Avalanche are moving on to the NHL's Western Conference Final after beating Minnesota 4-3 in overtime. The win gave the Avs a 4-1 series win and a date with the winner of the Las Vegas-Anaheim series. The Golden Knights lead that series 3-2. Game 6 is tonight. Dalton Varsho hit a grand slam in the bottom of the 10th inning to give the Blue Jays a 5-3 win over Tampa Bay. The Jays avoided being swept by the Rays for the second time this month. The Tigers lost 3-2 in extra innings to the New York Mets. Detroit starter Framber Valdez looked sharp in his first start since returning from a suspension. He gave up 2 runs on 5 hits in 6 2/3 innings. In the NBA playoffs, the Pistons are a loss away from the end of their season after they lost 117-113 to Cleveland. The Cavaliers lead that series 3-2. And the Toronto Tempo picked up their first ever win in the WNBA. The expansion team beat Seattle 86-73 last night. Marina Mabry scored 26 points and had 6 three-pointers to lead Toronto.
0: Long before you're a heat grump in a heat slump, install a heat pump or get a jump on AC maintenance today. 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

0: The Big Breakfast. And now, four random facts.
1: This one is a wild random fact. Pop Rocks debuted in 1976, meaning it's now 50 years old. Although it did disappear for a while in the 80s, for about 5 years, when everyone was worried that the candy caused kids to explode like, quote, Little Mikey from the Life cereal commercials. Here's the thing. He didn't actually explode. It was an urban legend. So the actor's name is John. He was then an 11-year-old living in New York State, had unwittingly become the subject of this wild rumor. You got to remember, this is pre-internet days.
2: Yeah, and somehow it still got around. They said that he had too many Pop Rocks and then mixed it with pop, right? With like carbonated soda, and his stomach exploded.
1: Yeah, then he'd passed away because of it. So his family had to come out and say, no, he's very much still with us.
2: Yeah, and I'm sure Pop Rocks had to come out and be like, it's not a thing.
1: Wild.
2: Do you know the most common city name in the world is San Jose? There are 1,716 cities, towns, villages, counties, and regions named San Antonio or San Jose. San Antonio comes in second.
1: The first known use of OMG was actually in a letter to Winston Churchill in 1917. Not sure what they were referencing, but somebody put in there instead of writing out, oh my God, wrote OMG.
2: And have you ever seen The Godfather?
1: Oh, yes.
2: You know this famous line, James Caan's character, when he says, bada bing? Apparently, he improvised that.
3: Nice college boy, huh? Didn't want to get mixed up in the family business? Now you want to gun down a police captain, why? Because he slapped you in the face a little bit? Huh? What do you think, this is the army where you shoot him a mile away? You got to get him close like this, and bada bing, you blow their brains all over your nice Ivy League suit. Come in.
1: Mwah! What a wild fact.
2: Yeah, improvised it, but now that's sort of the catchphrase for mobsters in movies, and apparently in real life, like, actual mobsters use that phrase now.
1: Bada bing, bada boom.
0: Today's 4, 3, 2, 1. Here are the facts. 4 random facts.
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0: Sarnia Lambton's Big Country Weather.
10: Sunshine this afternoon with a high near 12. It'll be clear and cool tonight, a low near 3, so we may see some frost. Mix of sun and cloud tomorrow, the high 21. Sunny on Saturday, the high 20.

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2: Good morning, I'm Scott Kitching. The issue of hospital underfunding is again at the forefront in Ontario. A new report from the Canadian Centre for Policy Alternatives says patient care is being affected by the gap between what funding is necessary and what the province is providing. The study showed that emergency room wait times are still an issue across the province. It says ER wait times at Bluewater Health are up 43% over the past 5 years. An inquest into the death of a Sarnia man has made 10 recommendations aimed at preventing similar incidents. 29-year-old Justin Bourassa from Sarnia was shot dead by police in London nearly 5 years ago. And while the SIU cleared the officer who shot him, the inquest determined that his death was a homicide. And don't be surprised to see some pretty big lineups at the Sarnia Legion today. Tickets for the Catch the Ace draw go on sale at noon. The jackpot in the draw is now up to an estimated $2 million. Tickets cost $5. Lots of sunshine expected this afternoon. We'll get up to about 12 degrees today. It'll be clear tonight with a low near 3, so there is the risk of frost. Mix of sun and cloud tomorrow up to 21. And for the long weekend, sunny and a high of 27 on Saturday, sunny and 25 on Sunday. And for holiday Monday, partly sunny with a high of 28. Right now, it's 9 degrees.
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1: When it comes to slang words, there's one word that has stood the test of time.
2: Wow, that's pretty cool.
3: Really? Wow, cool.
2: Cool.
4: You know how you think giving a kid a cool name will make him cool? It doesn't.
2: Oh, man, that's not cool.
5: Good God, that was cool. It was so cool. I know you've heard it a billion times and it probably gets old, but you're the man.
2: Seriously? That is not cool.
1: Words come, words go, but that's the one that has stuck around.
6: And according to one linguist on a PBS series called Other Words, it's the one word that has really stood the test of time. And here she is kind of talking about why it's so important.
7: Cool isn't really slang. Slang words usually come about as an alternate way to describe something that already exists. Cool, on the other hand, was the only way to describe something new. A new way to look at the world and interact with each other, and thanks to new media technologies like radio and TV, spread across the globe. It makes sense to me that the word cool is still with us, because we're still living in that value system. Being cool is just as important now as it was 100 years ago.
1: Yeah, it's been around for about 100 years. I remember a movie that had a great line in it. I think the movie was called Weird Science, maybe? It was like one of those 80s movies.
6: Oh, one of the 80s ones? Yeah, yeah, yeah.
1: So these two guys end up getting, you know, taken in for whatever. They're teenagers, right? And the one guy's got his sunglasses on. And I think you know where I'm going with this. And the cop says, "Kid, why do you wear your sunglasses on the inside?" And he turns and looks real slow and goes, "Because when you're cool, the sun shines on you 24 hours a day." And then she knocks the sunglasses off his face. But it's cool. Just that word has just stuck with it. Think of Happy Days, the Fonz, cool. Hey. Right? He was the epitome of cool.
6: Yeah. And I mean, there's other words that have come around, like, you know, righteous and gnarly, that can kind of take the place of cool. But cool also just, it sticks around. It really has lasting power.
1: And generational. I mean, your grandparents used it, your parents, you've used it, and your kids probably use it too. I mean, they use some other words like skibbity toilet riz. I don't even know what that is.
6: Fleek? No, that's an old one. That was one that was a big few years
1: ago. What was the one
6: ago?
1: I said to our granddaughter the other day, because she's got a cell phone now, and I texted her, and I do this just to annoy them, of course.
6: Mm-hmm.
1: It's my role. I texted her and said, "Hey, I went for a run. I ate and left no crumbs." And she wrote back no about 5 times.
6: No, please don't.
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0: Sarnia Lambton's Big Country Weather.
10: Sunshine this afternoon with a high near 12. It'll be clear and cool tonight, a low near 3, so we may see some frost. Mix of sun and cloud tomorrow, the high 21. Sunny on Saturday, the high 27. And for Sunday, sunshine with a high of 25.
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0: with an update from SarniaNewsToday.ca. I'm Scott Kitching. Thousands of people are expected to line up at the Legion today to buy tickets for the Catch the Ace draw. The jackpot is now estimated at $2 million. Branch 62 president Les Jones says the pot has grown beyond his expectations.
1: Most of us were hoping to hit the $1 million mark, just outdo our last one, but kind of a pleasant surprise, I guess, that it's reached this level.
0: Ticket sales start at noon. They are $5 each. The death in London of a former Sarnia tennis pro has been ruled a homicide. That determination was made at the inquest into the death of Justin Bourassa. The 29-year-old was shot and killed by London police nearly 5 years ago. The SIU cleared the officer who shot him. The inquest was mandatory under the Coroner's Act. The jury made 10 recommendations aimed at preventing similar incidents. A policy think tank is pointing out some concerning information around hospital funding in Ontario. The Centre for Policy Alternatives is highlighting the effects of underfunding at Southwestern Ontario hospitals, including Bluewater Health. Senior researcher Andrew Longhurst says both the Sarnia and Petrolia sites are operating in the red.
2: All of the hospitals in the Erie-St. Clair region, which includes Windsor, which includes Bluewater, all hospitals were in a deficit position.
0: Longhurst discussed the report in Windsor on Wednesday. He said $3.2 billion in additional funding is needed for the hospital sector to address this crisis. Lambton OPP are on the lookout for a break-and-enter suspect who was wearing a hooded sweatshirt that said, "I heart my crazy girlfriend." Officers were called to a business on Ontario Street in Grand Bend around 11 a.m. on Monday, May 4th. Police say the man had broken into the business around 4 a.m. and took cash and goods. You can see a picture of the suspect at SarniaNewsToday.ca. If you know who he is, you're asked to call OPP or Crime Stoppers. And a big announcement on Canada's electricity sector is expected today. Prime Minister Mark Carney is expected to announce that Ottawa will double the nation's grid. CBC News says that will include a review of Trudeau-era clean electricity regulations and expanding the role of natural gas. It's an admission that Ottawa can play a larger role in building transmission infrastructure. Lots of sunshine today with a high around 12 degrees. It'll be clear tonight, but chilly down to 3, so we may see some frost. Mix of sun and cloud tomorrow with a high of 21. And for the long weekend, sunshine and 27 on Saturday, sunny and 25 on Sunday. Right now, it's 9 degrees. In sports, the Colorado Avalanche are moving on to the NHL's Western Conference Final after beating Minnesota 4-3 in overtime. The win gave the Avs a 4-1 series win and a date with the winner of the Las Vegas-Anaheim series. The Golden Knights lead that series 3-2. Game 6 is tonight. Dalton Varsho hit a grand slam in the bottom of the 10th inning to give the Blue Jays a 5-3 win over Tampa Bay. The Jays avoided being swept by the Rays for the second time this month. The Tigers lost 3-2 in extra innings to the New York Mets. Detroit starter Framber Valdez looked sharp in his first start since returning from a suspension. He gave up 2 runs on 5 hits in 6 2/3 innings. In the NBA playoffs, the Pistons are a loss away from the end of their season after they lost 117-113 to Cleveland. The Cavaliers lead that series 3-2. And the Toronto Tempo picked up their first ever win in the WNBA. The expansion team beat Seattle 86-73 last night. Marina Mabry scored 26 points and had 6 3-pointers to lead Toronto.

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2: Sunshine this afternoon with a high near 12. It'll be clear and cool tonight, a low near 3, so we may see some frost. Mix of sun and cloud tomorrow, the high 21. Sunny on Saturday, the high 27. And for Sunday, sunshine with a high of 25.
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2: Luke Bryan just announced he'll release a new album called Signs on September 18th. He announced the news on American Idol earlier this week, where they just wrapped up his ninth season as the judge there. During the show, he also performed a new track off that album called Fish, Golf, Hunt, Drink, which he co-wrote with a couple of songwriters. And this will be sort of the third preview from that album. He's released two other songs as well. And he's set to kick off a tour later this month. And he also recently announced some co-headlining shows with Jason Aldean.
3: We're going to have a very busy summer and then a very busy fall with a new album coming out. You can grow your very own Shania Twain roses. She released her own hybrid tea rose that's pink with hints of yellow. Sounds very cool.
2: Mm-hmm.
3: A portion of the proceeds will support the Shania Twain Foundation to improve food security for those in need. Something that I know from when I used to work up in Northern Ontario in Timmins, her hometown, always something that was very, very important to her. And she would actually donate to the food bank in Timmins in secret because she didn't want it really getting out. But the food bank did mention to us one time, yeah, she'll help us out. Help top us up.
2: Whenever they're in need. Mm-hmm. Oh, that's so cool.
3: Well, Shania hasn't announced the title of her upcoming album yet, but she just released a new song called Dirty Rosie. She says the album will be a reflection of her childhood.

songs you can sing along with at home, in the car, or at work. Just don't get too loud behind the desk. Sarnia Lambton's Big Country, 103.9.

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1: Sarnia Lambton's Big Country 103.9. It's Dave and Cheryl. Results from the big question coming up. First, talk about something big. Catch the Ace continues to grow.
2: Oh, man. And this week, it's up to over $2 million. That could potentially be going home with someone. And last week, the weekly winner won over $131,000.
1: Incredible.
2: It's crazy. And of course, people are already lined up. They'll be doing that draw tonight. And if you do want to go and get tickets, remember, they are running shuttle buses, the city of Sarnia. So they'll be running those free buses from Christina Street to and from Centennial Park parking lots. So you can park over at Centennial Park. You know, they'll bring you down. You stand in line, get your tickets, and then they'll take you back.
1: Good luck to everyone going out for that. All right, results from the big question.
2: Yesterday, we were asking if you like cottage cheese, and 63% of you said no.
1: They're with me. It's a consistency thing. But I guess, as you said, you can blend it down into things, you know, sauces, stuff like that,
2: yeah,
1: if you get that protein.
2: I've heard people saying that's sort of the solution for them.
1: Today, we're asking this. Are you a worrier?
2: A new study shows that certain types of anxiety can actually help you live longer. So scientists look at data for more than 400,000 people and discovered that there's two different kinds of worriers. The first type is the unhealthy version. That one is tied to stress, mood swings, poor mental health. But the other type is described as having emotional reactivity and internal stability. It means being cautious and anxious without the emotional instability.
1: So they found that people that, you know, were more in that camp had a 35% lower risk of death over 15 years. Researchers say people with this are less likely to smoke, more likely to exercise. They also tend to eat healthier and go to the doctor for, you know, things that might come up.
2: So that might be a big part of it.
1: Mm-hmm.
2: They say being alert and cautious may have helped people avoid risky behavior and stay healthier over time. So maybe your anxious friend isn't overthinking everything. Maybe they're just built for survival.
1: You know, trust your gut on certain things, but don't let it get to where your gut's turning, you know, upside down over everything.
2: You can only
1: control so much.
2: I've also heard that from people that have anxiety. They're like, exercise makes a huge difference for them.
1: I mean, we all worry about different things at different points in our lives, but we also know that person that worries all the time. Is that you? You can go and vote at bigcountry1039.com.
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3: Sunshine this afternoon with a high near 12. It'll be clear and cool tonight, a low near 3, so we may see some frost. Mix of sun and cloud tomorrow, the high 21. Sunny on Saturday, the high 27. And for Sunday, sunshine with a high of 25.
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1: Good morning, I'm Scott Kitching. The issue of hospital underfunding continues to be a concern in Ontario. A new report from the Canadian Centre for Policy Alternatives says patient care is being affected by the gap between what funding hospitals need and what the province is providing. The study showed that emergency room wait times are still a problem. It says ER wait times at Bluewater Health are up 43% over the past 5 years. Don't be surprised to see long lineups at the Sarnia Legion today. Tickets for the Catch the Ace draw go on sale at noon, and the jackpot is now up to an estimated $2 million. Tickets cost $5 each. And billions of dollars worth of edible food is being thrown away over confusion tied to best before labels. That's according to a new report by Second Harvest. It told Global News the confusion is over the difference between a best before date and an actual expiry date. And it tied that to over $12 billion in wasted food. Sunshine this afternoon with a high near 12. It'll be clear tonight, but cool, a low near 3 degrees, so there is the risk of frost. Mix of sun and cloud tomorrow, the high 21. And for the long weekend, sunny and 27 on Saturday, sunshine Sunday with a high of 25. And for holiday Monday, partly sunny with a high of 28. Right now, it's 10 degrees.
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1: In sports, the Colorado Avalanche are moving on to the NHL's Western Conference Final after beating Minnesota 4-3 in overtime. The win gave the Avs a 4-1 series win and a date with the winner of the Las Vegas-Anaheim series. The Golden Knights lead that series 3-2. Game 6 is tonight. Dalton Varsho hit a grand slam in the bottom of the 10th inning to give the Blue Jays a 5-3 win over Tampa Bay. The Jays avoided being swept by the Rays for the second time this month. The Tigers lost 3-2 in extra innings to the New York Mets. Detroit starter Framber Valdez looked sharp in his first start since returning from a suspension. He gave up 2 runs on 5 hits in 6 2/3 innings. In the NBA playoffs, the Pistons are a loss away from the end of their season after they lost 117-113 to Cleveland. The Cavaliers lead that series 3-2. And the Toronto Tempo picked up their first ever win in the WNBA. The expansion team beat Seattle 86-73 last night. Marina Mabry scored 26 points and had 6 3-pointers to lead Toronto.
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Sarnia Lampton's Big Country 103.9. 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

0: Hardy and a favorite country song, Sarnia Lampton's Big Country 103.9. Hey there, it's Eve, and today is Thursday, and that means it's Catch the Ace Day at the Sarnia Legion. The Ace of Spades has yet to be captured, and the jackpot estimated at $2 million. Hopeful winners are coming from Windsor, Tecumseh, Chatham, London. Ticket sales are on from noon until 7:30 p.m. at the Legion. $5 a ticket, debit, credit, or cash. There's trivia going on as well, 50-50 draw, and the Catch the Ace draw is tonight at 7:45 p.m., and you do not need to be present to win the Catch the Ace draw. So good luck, fingers crossed, and maybe tonight's the night that we'll have a winner.
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2: Sarnia Lambton's Big Country weather.
4: Sunshine this afternoon with a high near 12. It'll be clear and cool tonight, a low near 3, so we may see some frost. Mix of sun and cloud tomorrow, the high 21. Sunny on Saturday, the high 27. And for Sunday, sunshine with a high of 25.
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1: Sunshine this afternoon with a high near 12. It'll be clear and cool tonight, a low near 3, so we may see some frost. Mix of sun and cloud tomorrow, the high 21. Sunny on Saturday, the high 27. And for Sunday, sunshine with a high of 25.
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0: 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Have you heard about the Teen Photo Contest? 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
2: Good morning, I'm Scott Kitching. The issue of hospital underfunding continues to be a concern in Ontario. A new report from the Canadian Centre for Policy Alternatives says patient care is being affected by the gap between what funding hospitals need and what the province is providing. The study showed that emergency room wait times are still a problem. It says ER wait times at Bluewater Health are up 43% over the past 5 years. Don't be surprised to see long lineups at the Sarnia Legion today. Tickets for the Catch the Ace draw go on sale at noon, and the jackpot is now up to an estimated $2 million. Tickets cost $5 each. And billions of dollars worth of edible food is being thrown away over confusion tied to best before labels. That's according to a new report by Second Harvest. It told Global News the confusion is over the difference between a best before date and an actual expiry date. And it tied that to over $12 billion in wasted food. Sunshine this afternoon with a high near 12. It'll be clear tonight, but cool, a low near 3 degrees, so there is the risk of frost. Mix of sun and cloud tomorrow, the high 21. And for the long weekend, sunny and 27 on Saturday, sunshine Sunday with a high of 25. And for holiday Monday, partly sunny with a high of 28. Right now, it's 10 degrees.
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2: In sports, the Colorado Avalanche are moving on to the NHL's Western Conference Final after beating Minnesota 4-3 in overtime. The win gave the Avs a 4-1 series win and a date with the winner of the Las Vegas-Anaheim series. The Golden Knights lead that series 3-2. Game 6 is tonight. Dalton Varsho hit a grand slam in the bottom of the 10th inning to give the Blue Jays a 5-3 win over Tampa Bay. The Jays avoided being swept by the Rays for the second time this month. The Tigers lost 3-2 in extra innings to the New York Mets. Detroit starter Framber Valdez looked sharp in his first start since returning from a suspension. He gave up 2 runs on 5 hits in 6 2/3 innings. In the NBA playoffs, the Pistons are a loss away from the end of their season after they lost 117-113 to Cleveland. The Cavaliers lead that series 3-2. And the Toronto Tempo picked up their first ever win in the WNBA. The expansion team beat Seattle 86-73 last night. Marina Mabry scored 26 points and had 6 3-pointers to lead Toronto.
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Sardia Lambton's Big Country 103.9. Have you been feeling older than your years lately? Has stuff just been weighing down on you? Well, we're going to talk about your age and is it just a number coming up. Here's the Rec Laws.

The only thing sweeter than maple syrup is a night of Canadian country music. Proud to be Canadian. Sarnia Lambton's Big Country 103.9.

Tyler Joe Miller and Under the Influence, Sarnia Lampton's Big Country 103.9. So is your age just a number? Well, many of us are kind of feeling older than our years lately. Is it the stress of finances, the cost of food and mortgage and everything, gas going up? Well, the fountain of youth has spoken, and just by feeling younger, you can ward off stress and stay healthier for longer. New research says older people who felt younger had a greater sense of well-being, were sharper upstairs, and lived longer lives. And yeah, it is hard these days, especially, you know, when you're at that tender woman age that can't be avoided. But hey, I'll take one for the team, and I will go back to acting like I'm 25, and let's see how the party goes. Let's just see.

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0: Latifah is joining The Voice for season 30 as a mentor alongside Riley Green and returning mentor Kelly Clarkson. Willie Nelson has just joined Dolly Parton as the only country artist to appear on the Billboard Hot Country Songs chart each of the last 7 decades, thanks to appearing on a new song from Kacey Musgraves from her new album. When Hannah Harper won American Idol the other night, she became the first female country artist to do that since Carrie Underwood. Here she is talking about what's next.
1: We're going to hit the ground running. I'm going to rest for a couple weeks at home. I'm going to write, record, and we're going to announce a tour in the next few days.
0: The ACM Awards are on Sunday night on Prime Video. They'll be streamed. And a few country stars could be rewriting the record books. Chris Stapleton could pass George Strait as the most decorated male artist in ACM history. He could also tie Merle Haggard for most male artist of the year wins. Miranda Lambert could extend her Song of the Year record. And Lainey Wilson could become the first female artist to win Entertainer of the Year 3 years in a row. Meanwhile, Shania Twain has a new song from a new upcoming album. It's called Dirt Rosie. Here's a clip.
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4: Sarnia Lambton's big country weather.
5: Sunshine this afternoon with a high near 12. It'll be clear and cool tonight, a low near 3, so we may see some frost. Mix of sun and cloud tomorrow, the high 21. Sunny on Saturday, the high 27. And for Sunday, sunshine with a high of 25.
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0: With an update from SarniaNewsToday.ca, I'm Melanie Irwin. Sunny this afternoon with a cool north wind gusting to 50 kilometers an hour, high of 12. Right now it's 10 Celsius, 50 Fahrenheit. Planned maintenance is underway at Suncor Sarnia Refinery today. The company says there may be periods of visual air emissions throughout the day as a result. Perimeter air monitoring is being conducted and regulatory authorities have been informed. Catch the Ace ticket sales are officially underway. The Progressive Jackpot for tonight's lottery draw is estimated at $2 million. Shuttle buses run between Christina Street and Centennial Park parking lots from 1:30 until 8:30 tonight. Free parking is also available in nearby city county lots after 4:30. Ticket sales end at 7:30. A Canadian senator is inviting Sarnia Lambton business leaders to Windsor next week for an information session on the federal Buy Canadian policy. Sandra Pupatello is collaborating with Chambers of Commerce in Sarnia Lambton, Chatham-Kent, Windsor-Essex, WeTech Alliance, and the Construction Association to host sessions focused on unlocking opportunities available through the new policy.
1: The federal government and all other levels, I mean, they spend about $300 billion a year in contracts, and there's no reason we shouldn't get a part of it. And because our region is harder hit than most, given the trade war with the U.S., given the changes in the auto sector, et cetera, we really need to find every opportunity that our companies can have to do business.
0: The sessions aim to provide business leaders, entrepreneurs, manufacturers, and suppliers with insights on how the federal procurement strategy prioritizes Canadian suppliers, Canadian-made materials, and domestic production. Pupatello asks businesses to RSVP by 5 o'clock tomorrow, though. Details on how to do that are posted at SarniaNewsToday.ca. Honda has suspended plans indefinitely for a $15 billion electric vehicle complex in Ontario. The automaker says it made the decision as a result of changing business conditions. The news comes after Honda announced a year ago it was pausing development of the plant. Honda says its decision doesn't impact current employment or production levels at the existing manufacturing facility in Alliston. And Prime Minister Mark Carney announced plans to adjust clean electricity regulations this morning. The strategy, which will give more flexibility to LNG power plants and help to double Canada's electricity grid by 2050, aims to lower energy costs for 70% of Canadian households. Sunny this afternoon, a cool north wind gusting to 50 kilometers an hour, high of 12. Clear tonight with a risk of frost, a low of plus 3. Right now it's 10 Celsius, 50 Fahrenheit. I'm Melanie Irwin.
2: In sports, round two of the NHL playoffs continues. The series between the Habs and Sabres is shifting back to Buffalo for Game 5. The Sabres won Game 4 in Montreal 3-2 to tie the best-of-seven series at 2 wins apiece. Zach Benson had the game-winning goal. Vegas has the chance to move on to the Western Conference Final. They're in Anaheim, leading that series 3-2. The winner will face Colorado in the next round. The Edmonton Oilers have fired head coach Chris Knobloch and assistant Mark Stewart. Knobloch had spent 3 seasons in the role, leading the team to back-to-back finals appearances. The Professional Women's Hockey League finals get underway. It's an all-Canadian matchup as Ottawa's in Montreal. The Toronto Blue Jays have the day off in Major League Baseball. They're in Detroit for a 3-game weekend series beginning tomorrow. Dalton Varsho had a walk-off grand slam for the Blue Jays last night as they beat Tampa 5-3 in 10 innings. Today's games include Detroit at the Mets, Boston hosting Philly, Seattle in Houston. In the WNBA, Minnesota's in Dallas, New York in Portland. The opening round of the PGA Championship has teed off from the Arana Mink Golf Club in Pennsylvania. Names in contention in the early going include Steven Jagger, Bud Cauley, Brant Snedeker, and Xander Schofield. And tennis star Jannik Sinner has made some history. He beat number 12 Andrei Rublev in the Italian Open quarterfinals. It was Sinner's 32nd consecutive match win at an ATP Masters 1000 event, breaking Novak Djokovic's previous record of 31. I'm Josh Boyes.
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Sarnia Lampton's Big Country 103.9. The doors are now open. The lineup is happening, but it's moving quickly, according to reports. Tickets for Catch the Ace. Good luck. Here's Kane Brown and Woman.

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1: 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In entertainment news, some exciting news in the world of country music. The album Little Miss Twain is coming out July 24th. And this album is an homage to Shania Twain's roots, her youth, and to her mother. How exciting is that? Woo! That's very exciting. Ella Langley is leading a historic week on the charts with Choosin' Texas holding the number one spot on the Hot 100 for its ninth week. And the Linda Ronstadt Show, it's a tribute show. Her songs, her story is Sunday, June 14th at the Imperial Theater. And we are giving away pairs of tickets all this week. Here's Megan Maroney and Beautiful Things.

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0: Sonia Lampton's Big Country Weather.
1: Sunny this afternoon with a cool north wind gusting to 50 kilometers an hour, high of 12. Clear tonight with a risk of frost, low of plus 3. A mix of sun and cloud on Friday, wind becoming south 20 kilometers an hour in the afternoon, high of 21. A mix of sun and cloud on Saturday, 40% chance of showers, high of 25.
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0: Good afternoon. I'm Melanie Irwin. There may be periods of visual air emissions at Suncor today. The Sarnia Refinery says planned maintenance is underway. A session in Windsor next week aims to secure Sarnia Lambton's share of Buy Canadian contracts. Senator Sandra Pupatello is collaborating with Chambers of Commerce in Sarnia Lambton, Chatham-Kent, Windsor-Essex, WeTech Alliance, and the Construction Association to host sessions focused on unlocking opportunities available through the new policy. She says the federal government and all other levels spend about $300 billion a year in contracts, and there's no reason we shouldn't get a part of it.
1: In particular, the sectors that they're working on, that the feds are looking to include local content, infrastructure and construction, defense security, manufacturing, transportation, information communication technology, health and pharmaceuticals, professional and technical services, and producers of Canadian industrial materials. So all of those sectors have an opportunity.
0: Pupatello asked businesses to RSVP by 5 o'clock tomorrow. More details and information on how to register are posted at sarnianewstoday.ca. And Mark Carney announced a strategy this morning to give more flexibility to LNG power plants and help double Canada's electricity grid by 2050. Sunny this afternoon, a cool north wind gusting to 50, high of 12. Clear tonight, a risk of frost, a low of plus 3. I'm Melanie Irwin.
2: In sports, round 2 of the NHL playoffs continues. The series between the Habs and Sabres is shifting back to Buffalo for Game 5. The Sabres won Game 4 in Montreal 3-2 to tie the best-of-seven series at 2 wins apiece. Zach Benson had the game-winning goal. Vegas has the chance to move on to the Western Conference Final. They're in Anaheim, leading that series 3-2. The winner will face Colorado in the next round. The Edmonton Oilers have fired head coach Chris Knobloch and assistant Mark Stewart. Knobloch had spent 3 seasons in the role, leading the team to back-to-back finals appearances. The Professional Women's Hockey League finals get underway. It's an all-Canadian matchup as Ottawa's in Montreal. The Toronto Blue Jays have the day off in Major League Baseball. They're in Detroit for a 3-game weekend series beginning tomorrow. Dalton Varsho had a walk-off grand slam for the Blue Jays last night as they beat Tampa 5-3 in 10 innings. Today's games include Detroit at the Mets, Boston hosting Philly, Seattle in Houston. In the WNBA, Minnesota's in Dallas, New York in Portland. The opening round of the PGA Championship has teed off from the Arana Mink Golf Club in Pennsylvania. Names in contention in the early going include Steven Jagger, Bud Cauley, Brant Snedeker, and Xander Schauffele. And tennis star Jannik Sinner has made some history. He beat number 12 Andrei Rublev in the Italian Open quarterfinals. It was Sinner's 32nd consecutive match win at an ATP Masters 1000 event, breaking Novak Djokovic's previous record of 31. I'm Josh Boyes.
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Sarnia Lampton's Big Country, 103.9. Compared to last year, how are you feeling? Canadians chimed in. What we said coming up right now, Morgan Wallen and Post Malone, and I Ain't Coming Back.

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Paul Brandt and Albert Abound on Sarnia Lampton's Big Country 103.9. So compared to last year, this time, how are you feeling now? How are you feeling today? Well, the overwhelming thought is overwhelming. When it comes to politics and finances, we are thinking that it's a bit of a mess. We're working hard and it feels like it's not enough to keep our heads above water. Leger says Canadian families are struggling to put fresh groceries on our table, in our families' bellies. We are having a hard time with credit card debt and mortgages. And even though we don't agree necessarily with what's on our neighbors' lawns, it's not the end of civility. Because one of the overwhelming trends from this Leger poll was that we are Canadian and it's about being kinder, more thoughtful, and thinking more before we speak. Amen.

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All right, let's get into some of our entertainment news for today. A trailer has been released for the Big Bang Theory spinoff, Stewart Fails to Save the Universe. It's not a sitcom, it's a sci-fi action-adventure comedy. Comic book store owner Stewart and some of the other side characters from the original Big

0: Bang Theory have to try to save reality after he accidentally breaks a device made by Leonard and Sheldon. After a messy divorce that divided the whole family, Billy Ray Cyrus took some time on socials to wish his ex-wife Tish a happy 59th birthday, calling her and his mom the two greatest moms ever. He even sang Ready, Set, Don't Go, the song he wrote for his daughter Miley. Zach Topp had a controversial take on sobriety on a recent podcast.
1: Sobriety is such a trendy thing right now, and the next person I hear say they got sober, it just like, I want to hit him in the head. Doing it so that you can post a video and get a bunch of affirmation and a bunch of likes.
0: Reba says that her upcoming wedding to Rex Lynn will be very low-key at their Tennessee ranch. They don't technically have a date yet. Rex says that they should just enjoy being engaged for now, but she says when they do have a ceremony, she expects many of the guests to be very furry.
2: Well, we'll have to have dogs there. They may be the ring bearers, but we have to have our animals in there. We've got longhorns and donkeys, horses and cats, and we have a lot of fun.
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4: Sonia Lampton's Big Country Weather.
5: Sunny this afternoon with a cool north wind gusting to 50 kilometers an hour, high of 12. Clear tonight with a risk of frost, low of plus 3. A mix of sun and cloud on Friday, wind becoming south, 20 kilometers an hour in the afternoon, high of 21. A mix of sun and cloud on Saturday, 40% chance of showers, high of 25.
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1: 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There's a Heritage Day event at the Moore Museum Sunday, May 17th from 1 to 4 p.m. Adults are $5 each for admission. Children are $3. There will be demonstrations in the buildings and a photo booth as well. The Moore Optimus book sale is coming up later on this month at the Optimus Hall inside the OPP building in Corunna. They need your gently used books for the sale. Collection bins are set up at Blue Water Foodland and Chris's No Frills in Corunna and at the Mooretown Sports Complex.
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0: Good afternoon. I'm Melanie Irwin. Sarnia Lambton businesses can learn how to tap into $300 billion in federal Buy Canadian contracts next week in Windsor. Senator Sandra Pupatello is inviting business leaders to an information session there, which will focus on unlocking available opportunities through the new policy. She says anyone interested, though, in attending is asked to RSVP by tomorrow at 5 p.m.
1: The event is Thursday, May 21st, between 1 and 3, and it's at the Chicharro Club in Windsor, which isn't too far to go if you're coming in from the Sarnia-Lambton area, hopefully a lot closer than getting up to Ottawa.
0: The sessions aim to provide business leaders, entrepreneurs, manufacturers, and suppliers with insights into how the federal procurement strategy prioritizes Canadian suppliers, Canadian-made materials, and domestic production. Prime Minister Mark Carney announced plans this morning to double Canada's electricity grid capacity by 2050. He says their plans to adjust clean electricity regulations will require permitting reform, new partnerships with Indigenous people, and a willingness to use a wide range of energy. And planned maintenance is underway at Suncor's Sarnia refinery today. The company says there may be periods of visual air emissions throughout the day as a result. Sunny this afternoon, cool north wind, high of 12. Clear tonight, a risk of frost, a low of plus 3. I'm Melanie Irwin.
2: In sports, round two of the NHL playoffs continues. The series between the Habs and Sabres is shifting back to Buffalo for Game 5. The Sabres won Game 4 in Montreal 3-2 to tie the best-of-seven series at 2 wins apiece. Zach Benson had the game-winning goal. Vegas has the chance to move on to the Western Conference Final. They're in Anaheim, leading that series 3-2. The winner will face Colorado in the next round. The Edmonton Oilers have fired head coach Chris Knobloch and assistant Mark Stewart. Knobloch had spent 3 seasons in the role, leading the team to back-to-back finals appearances. The Professional Women's Hockey League finals get underway. It's an all-Canadian matchup as Ottawa's in Montreal. The Toronto Blue Jays have the day off in Major League Baseball. They're in Detroit for a 3-game weekend series beginning tomorrow. Dalton Varsho had a walk-off grand slam for the Blue Jays last night as they beat Tampa 5-3 in 10 innings. Today's games include Detroit at the Mets, Boston hosting Philly, Seattle in Houston. In the WNBA, Minnesota's in Dallas, New York in Portland. The opening round of the PGA Championship has teed off from the Arana Mink Golf Club in Pennsylvania. Names in contention in the early going include Steven Jagger, Bud Cauley, Brant Snedeker, and Xander Schofield. And tennis star Jannik Sinner has made some history. He beat number 12 Andrei Rublev in the Italian Open quarterfinals. It was Sinner's 32nd consecutive match win at an ATP Masters 1000 event, breaking Novak Djokovic's previous record of 31. I'm Josh Boyes.
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Sarnia Lampton's Big Country 103.9. Not so long ago, we were so worried about our kids' screen time. So how are you feeling about it now? Has it changed from last year or the year before to today? The truth of the situation on the way. Never drinking again. It's the rec laws now.

0: Sarnia Lampton's Big Country 103.9. So we are constantly worried about our kids' excessive screen time. But the truth is, with school, they need to have access to an iPad, a tablet, some form of tech. New info from Building Block says some kindergartners are staring at screens for over 6 hours a day. That I don't agree with. They're looking at smartphones, tablets, and other digital screens through the day, and that doesn't even count playtime. And this is actually double the screen time average compared to 6 years ago. But how can we complain when we made it this way?
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2: Sarnia Lambton's Big Country Weather.
4: Sunny this afternoon with a cool north wind gusting to 50 kilometers an hour, high of 12. Clear tonight with a risk of frost, low of +3. A mix of sun and cloud on Friday, wind becoming south 20 kilometers an hour in the afternoon, high of 21. A mix of sun and cloud on Saturday, 40% chance of showers, high of 25.
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10: Sarnia Lambton's Big Country weather.
11: Sunny this afternoon with a cool north wind gusting to 50 kilometers an hour, high of 12. Clear tonight with a risk of frost, low of plus 3. A mix of sun and cloud on Friday, wind becoming south 20 kilometers an hour in the afternoon, high of 21. A mix of sun and cloud on Saturday, 40% chance of showers, high of 25.
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2: Good afternoon, I'm Melanie Irwin. Sarnia Lambton businesses can learn how to tap into $300 billion in federal Buy Canadian contracts next week in Windsor. Senator Sandra Pupatello is inviting business leaders to an information session there, which will focus on unlocking available opportunities through the new policy. She says anyone interested, though, in attending is asked to RSVP by tomorrow at 5 p.m.
3: The event is Thursday, May 21st, between 1 and 3, and it's at the Chicharro Club in Windsor, which isn't too far to go if you're coming in from the Sarnia-Lambton area, hopefully a lot closer than getting up to Ottawa.
2: The sessions aim to provide business leaders, entrepreneurs, manufacturers, and suppliers with insights into how the federal procurement strategy prioritizes Canadian suppliers, Canadian-made materials, and domestic production. Prime Minister Mark Carney announced plans this morning to double Canada's electricity grid capacity by 2050. He says their plans to adjust clean electricity regulations will require permitting reform, new partnerships with Indigenous people, and a willingness to use a wide range of energy. And planned maintenance is underway at Suncor's Sarnia refinery today. The company says there may be periods of visual air emissions throughout the day as a result. Sunny this afternoon, cool north wind, high of 12. Clear tonight, a risk of frost, a low of plus 3. I'm Melanie Irwin.
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5: In sports, round two of the NHL playoffs continues. The series between the Habs and Sabres is shifting back to Buffalo for Game 5. The Sabres won Game 4 in Montreal 3-2 to tie the best-of-seven series at two wins apiece. Zach Benson had the game-winning goal. Vegas has the chance to move on to the Western Conference Final. They're in Anaheim, leading that series 3-2. The winner will face Colorado in the next round. The Edmonton Oilers have fired head coach Chris Knobloch and assistant Mark Stewart. Knobloch had spent three seasons in the role, leading the team to back-to-back finals appearances. The Professional Women's Hockey League finals get underway. It's an all-Canadian matchup as Ottawa's in Montreal. The Toronto Blue Jays have the day off in Major League Baseball. They're in Detroit for a three-game weekend series beginning tomorrow. Dalton Varsho had a walk-off grand slam for the Blue Jays last night as they beat Tampa 5-3 in 10 innings. Today's games include Detroit at the Mets, Boston hosting Philly, Seattle in Houston. In the WNBA, Minnesota's in Dallas, New York in Portland. The opening round of the PGA Championship has teed off from the Arana Mink Golf Club in Pennsylvania. Names in contention in the early going include Steven Jagger, Bud Cauley, Brant Snedeker, and Xander Schofield. And tennis star Jannik Sinner has made some history. He beat number 12 Andrei Rublev in the Italian Open quarterfinals. It was Sinner's 32nd consecutive match win at an ATP Masters 1000 event, breaking Novak Djokovic's previous record of 31. I'm Josh Boys.
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Sarnia Lampton's Big Country 103.9. So there are now triple the amount of these all over Ontario and across Canada. I'll reveal what that is coming up. Here's Riley Green and Change My Mind.

0: Josh Ross on A Different Night. Sarnia Lampton's Big Country 103.9. And yes, there are now triple the amount of these across Ontario, across Canada. What is it? Pools. Yes, the rate of pool purchases have tripled since 2019. Many are continuing to enjoy that big family purchase. You invested in your home, and now it's pool opening time. We have our hands clasped together that the weather will warm up. It's been like swinter. Come on now. But have you booked your opening, or are you going to wait? Because there's nothing like drinks while floating around the pool. It's the perfect way to end the day. So now, if Mother Nature would just keep up her end of the bargain, we'd be golden, wouldn't we?
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2: Sunny this afternoon with a cool north wind gusting to 50 kilometers an hour, high of 12. Clear tonight with a risk of frost, low of plus 3. A mix of sun and cloud on Friday, wind becoming south 20 kilometers an hour in the afternoon, high of 21. A mix of sun and cloud on Saturday, 40% chance of showers, high of 25.
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0: All right, let's get into some of our entertainment news for today. A trailer has been released for the Big Bang Theory spinoff, Stewart Fails to Save the Universe. It's not a sitcom, it's a sci-fi action-adventure comedy. Comic book store owner Stewart and some of the other side characters from the original Big Bang Theory have to try to save reality after he accidentally breaks a device made by Leonard and Sheldon. After a messy divorce that divided the whole family, Billy Ray Cyrus took some time on socials to wish his ex-wife Tish a happy 59th birthday, calling her and his mom the two greatest moms ever. He even sang Ready, Set, Don't Go, the song he wrote for his daughter Miley. Zach Topp had a controversial take on sobriety on a recent podcast.
1: Sobriety is such a trendy thing right now, and the next person I hear say they got sober, it's just like, I want to hit him in the head. Doing it so that you can post a video and get a bunch of affirmation and a bunch of likes.
0: Reba says that her upcoming wedding to Rex Lynn will be very low-key at their Tennessee ranch. They don't technically have a date yet. Rex says that they should just enjoy being engaged for now, but she says when they do have a ceremony, she expects many of the guests to be very furry.
2: We're going to have dogs there. They may be the ring bearers, but we have to have our animals in there. We've got longhorns and donkeys, horses and cats, and we have a lot of fun.
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4: Sarnia Lambton's Big Country Weather.
5: Sunny this afternoon with a cool north wind gusting to 50 kilometers an hour, high of 12. Clear tonight with a risk of frost, low of plus 3. A mix of sun and cloud on Friday, wind becoming south, 20 kilometers an hour in the afternoon, high of 21. A mix of sun and cloud on Saturday, 40% chance of showers, high of 25.
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0: With an update from SarniaNewsToday.ca, I'm Melanie Irwin. Clear tonight, a low of 4. Right now it's 11 Celsius, 52 Fahrenheit. Lambton OPP are asking for help to identify those responsible for the theft of telecommunication wire in St. Clair Township. Officers were called to an area on Highway 40 on May 6th where three utility boxes had been damaged and telecommunication wires had been cut and stolen. In a news release issued about the crime this morning, police said theft and damage to telecommunication infrastructure are not simply property crimes, noting they can create serious public safety risks. The networks support essential services like 911, emergency response, medical alert systems, internet access, and telephone connectivity. Anyone with information is asked to call Lambton OPP or Crime Stoppers. A Canadian senator is inviting Sarnia Lambton business leaders to Windsor next week for an information session on the federal Buy Canadian policy. Sandra Pupatello is collaborating with the Sarnia Lambton Chamber of Commerce and those in Chatham-Kent, Windsor-Essex, WeTech Alliance, and the Construction Association to host sessions focused on unlocking opportunities available through the new policy.
1: The federal government and all other levels, I mean, they spend about $300 billion a year in contracts, and there's no reason we shouldn't get a part of it. And because our region is harder hit than most, given the trade war with the U.S., given the changes in the auto sector, et cetera, we really need to find every opportunity that our companies can have to do business.
0: The sessions aim to provide business leaders, entrepreneurs, manufacturers, and suppliers with insights into how the federal procurement strategy prioritizes Canadian suppliers, Canadian-made materials, and domestic production. Pupatello asks businesses to RSVP by 5 o'clock tomorrow afternoon. Details on how to do that are posted at SarniaNewsToday.ca. Honda has suspended plans indefinitely for a $15 billion electric vehicle complex in Ontario. The automaker says it made the decision as a result of changing business conditions. The news comes after Honda announced a year ago it was pausing development at the plant. And Prime Minister Mark Carney announced plans to adjust clean electricity regulations this morning. The strategy, which will give more flexibility to LNG power plants and help to double Canada's electricity grid by 2050, aims to lower energy costs for 70% of Canadian households. Clear tonight, a low plus 4, sunny and warm on Friday, high of 20. Right now, it's 11 Celsius, 52 Fahrenheit. I'm Melanie Irwin.
2: In sports, round two of the NHL playoffs continues. The series between the Habs and Sabres is shifting back to Buffalo for Game 5. The Sabres won Game 4 in Montreal 3-2 to tie the best-of-seven series at 2 wins apiece. Zach Benson had the game-winning goal. Vegas has the chance to move on to the Western Conference Final. They're in Anaheim, leading that series 3-2. The winner will face Colorado in the next round. The Edmonton Oilers have fired head coach Chris Knobloch and assistant Mark Stewart. Knobloch had spent 3 seasons in the role, leading the team to back-to-back finals appearances. The Professional Women's Hockey League finals get underway. It's an all-Canadian matchup as Ottawa's in Montreal. The Toronto Blue Jays have the day off in Major League Baseball. They're in Detroit for a 3-game weekend series beginning tomorrow. Dalton Varsho had a walk-off grand slam for the Blue Jays last night as they beat Tampa 5-3 in 10 innings. Today's games include Detroit at the Mets, Boston hosting Philly, Seattle in Houston. In the WNBA, Minnesota's in Dallas, New York in Portland. The opening round of the PGA Championship has teed off from the Arana Mink Golf Club in Pennsylvania. Names in contention in the early going include Steven Jagger, Bud Cauley, Brant Snedeker, and Xander Schofield. And tennis star Jannik Sinner has made some history. He beat number 12 Andrei Rublev in the Italian Open quarterfinals. It was Sinner's 32nd consecutive match win at an ATP Masters 1000 event, breaking Novak Djokovic's previous record of 31. I'm Josh Boyes.
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The devil went down to Georgia. 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When he came across this young man sewing on a fiddle and playing it hot, and the devil jumped up on a hickory stump and said, "Boy, let me tell you what. I guess you didn't know it, but I'm a fiddle player too. 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

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Johnny said, "Devil, just come on back if you ever want to try again. I done told you once, you son of a gun, I'm the best there's ever been."

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0: With an update from SarniaNewsToday.ca, I'm Melanie Irwin. Clear tonight, a low of plus four. Lambton OPP are seeking the public's assistance in identifying suspects responsible for stealing telecommunication wire in St. Clair Township. Officers are also urging the public to report any suspicious activity near telecom infrastructure to help protect the services. Police say three utility boxes were damaged and telecommunication wires were cut and stolen along Highway 40 on May 6th. Anyone with information is asked to call Lambton OPP or Crime Stoppers. Visual air emissions may have been noticeable at Suncor today. The Sarnia refinery was conducting planned maintenance. Perimeter air monitoring was being done and regulatory authorities were notified. A session in Windsor next week aims to secure Sarnia Lambton's share of Buy Canadian contracts. Senator Sandra Pupatello is collaborating with the Sarnia Lambton Chamber of Commerce and other organizations to host sessions focused on unlocking opportunities available through the new policy. She says the federal government and all other levels spend about $300 billion a year in contracts, and there's no reason why we shouldn't get part of it.
1: In particular, the sectors that they're working on, that the feds are looking to include local content, infrastructure and construction, defense security, manufacturing, transportation, information communication technology, health and pharmaceuticals, professional and technical services, and producers of Canadian industrial materials. So all of those sectors have an opportunity.
0: Pupatello asks businesses to RSVP by 5 p.m. tomorrow. More details and information on how to register posted at SarniaNewsToday.ca. Plans for a $15 billion electric vehicle complex in Ontario have been suspended indefinitely by Honda. The automaker said today it made the decision as a result of changing business conditions and current employment or production levels at the existing manufacturing facility in Alliston won't be impacted. And Mark Carney announced a strategy this morning to give more flexibility to LNG power plants and help to double Canada's electricity grid by 2050. The Prime Minister says the plan to adjust clean electricity regulations aims to lower energy costs for 70% of Canadian households. Carney says it will require permitting reform, new partnerships with Indigenous people, and a willingness to use a wide range of energy. Clear tonight, a low of plus four, sunny and warm on Friday with a high of 20. I'm Melanie Irwin.
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3: In sports, round two of the NHL playoffs continues. The series between the Habs and Sabres is shifting back to Buffalo for Game 5. The Sabres won Game 4 in Montreal 3-2 to tie the best-of-seven series at two wins apiece. Zach Benson had the game-winning goal. Vegas has the chance to move on to the Western Conference Final. They're in Anaheim, leading that series 3-2. The winner will face Colorado in the next round. The Edmonton Oilers have fired head coach Chris Knobloch and assistant Mark Stewart. Knobloch had spent three seasons in the role, leading the team to back-to-back finals appearances. The Professional Women's Hockey League finals get underway. It's an all-Canadian matchup as Ottawa's in Montreal. The Toronto Blue Jays have the day off in Major League Baseball. They're in Detroit for a three-game weekend series beginning tomorrow. Dalton Varsho had a walk-off grand slam for the Blue Jays last night as they beat Tampa 5-3 in 10 innings. Today's games include Detroit at the Mets, Boston hosting Philly, Seattle in Houston. In the WNBA, Minnesota's in Dallas, New York in Portland. The opening round of the PGA Championship has teed off from the Arana Mink Golf Club in Pennsylvania. Names in contention in the early going include Steven Jagger, Bud Cauley, Brant Snedeker, and Xander Schauffele. And tennis star Jannik Sinner has made some history. He beat number 12 Andrei Rublev in the Italian Open quarterfinals. It was Sinner's 32nd consecutive match win at an ATP Masters 1000 event, breaking Novak Djokovic's previous record of 31. I'm Josh Boyes.
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1: 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There's a Heritage Day event at the Moore Museum Sunday, May 17th from 1 to 4 p.m. Adults are $5 each for admission. 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There will be demonstrations in the buildings and a photo booth as well. 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They need your gently used books for the sale. Collection bins are set up at Blue Water Foodland and Chris's No Frills in Corunna and at the Mooretown Sports Complex.
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2: Clear skies in the forecast, low 4 degrees. Sunny on Friday on a warm southwest wind, high 20. A mix of sun and clouds Saturday, a 40% chance of showers, high 25. Mainly sunny Sunday, high 26. And a mix of sun and cloud holiday Monday, a 30% chance of showers, high 31 degrees.
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0: It feels much better. With an update from SarniaNewsToday.ca, I'm Melanie Irwin. Clear tonight, a low of +4. Lambton OPP are seeking the public's assistance in identifying suspects responsible for stealing telecommunication wire in St. Clair Township. Officers are also urging the public to report any suspicious activity near telecom infrastructure to help protect the services. Police say three utility boxes were damaged and telecommunication wires were cut and stolen along Highway 40 on May 6th. Anyone with information is asked to call Lambton OPP or Crime Stoppers. Visual air emissions may have been noticeable at Suncor today. The Sarnia refinery was conducting planned maintenance. Perimeter air monitoring was being done and regulatory authorities were notified. A session in Windsor next week aims to secure Sarnia Lambton's share of Buy Canadian contracts. Senator Sandra Pupatello is collaborating with the Sarnia Lambton Chamber of Commerce and other organizations to host sessions focused on unlocking opportunities available through the new policy. She says the federal government and all other levels spend about $300 billion a year in contracts, and there's no reason why we shouldn't get part of it.
1: In particular, the sectors that they're working on, that the feds are looking to include local content, infrastructure and construction, defense security, manufacturing, transportation, information communication technology, health and pharmaceuticals, professional and technical services, and producers of Canadian industrial materials. So all of those sectors have an opportunity.
0: Pupatello asks businesses to RSVP by 5 p.m. tomorrow. More details and information on how to register posted at SarniaNewsToday.ca. Plans for a $15 billion electric vehicle complex in Ontario have been suspended indefinitely by Honda. The automaker said today it made the decision as a result of changing business conditions and current employment or production levels at the existing manufacturing facility in Alliston won't be impacted. And Mark Carney announced a strategy this morning to give more flexibility to LNG power plants and help to double Canada's electricity grid by 2050. The Prime Minister says the plan to adjust clean electricity regulations aims to lower energy costs for 70% of Canadian households. Carney says it will require permitting reform, new partnerships with Indigenous people, and a willingness to use a wide range of energy. Clear tonight, a low of +4, sunny and warm on Friday with a high of 20. I'm Melanie Irwin.
2: In sports, round two of the NHL playoffs continues. The series between the Habs and Sabres is shifting back to Buffalo for Game 5. The Sabres won Game 4 in Montreal 3-2 to tie the best-of-seven series at 2 wins apiece. Zach Benson had the game-winning goal. Vegas has the chance to move on to the Western Conference Final. They're in Anaheim, leading that series 3-2. The winner will face Colorado in the next round. The Edmonton Oilers have fired head coach Chris Knobloch and assistant Mark Stewart. Knobloch had spent 3 seasons in the role, leading the team to back-to-back finals appearances. The Professional Women's Hockey League finals get underway. It's an all-Canadian matchup as Ottawa's in Montreal. The Toronto Blue Jays have the day off in Major League Baseball. They're in Detroit for a 3-game weekend series beginning tomorrow. Dalton Varsho had a walk-off grand slam for the Blue Jays last night as they beat Tampa 5-3 in 10 innings. Today's games include Detroit at the Mets, Boston hosting Philly, Seattle in Houston. In the WNBA, Minnesota's in Dallas, New York in Portland. The opening round of the PGA Championship has teed off from the Arana Mink Golf Club in Pennsylvania. Names in contention in the early going include Steven Jagger, Bud Cauley, Brant Snedeker, and Xander Schauffele. And tennis star Jannik Sinner has made some history. He beat number 12 Andrei Rublev in the Italian Open quarterfinals. It was Sinner's 32nd consecutive match win at an ATP Masters 1000 event, breaking Novak Djokovic's previous record of 31. I'm Josh Boyes.
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0: All right, let's get into some of our entertainment news for today. A trailer has been released for the Big Bang Theory spinoff, Stewart Fails to Save the Universe. It's not a sitcom, it's a sci-fi action-adventure comedy. Comic book store owner Stewart and some of the other side characters from the original Big Bang Theory have to try to save reality after he accidentally breaks a device made by Leonard and Sheldon. After a messy divorce that divided the whole family, Billy Ray Cyrus took some time on socials to wish his ex-wife Tish a happy 59th birthday, calling her and his mom the two greatest moms ever. He even sang Ready, Set, Don't Go, the song he wrote for his daughter Miley. Zach Top had a controversial take on sobriety on a recent podcast.
1: Sobriety is such a trendy thing right now, and the next person I hear say they got sober, it's just like, I want to hit him in the head. Doing it so that you can post a video and get a bunch of affirmation and a bunch of likes.
0: Reba says that her upcoming wedding to Rex Lynn will be very low-key at their Tennessee ranch. They don't technically have a date yet. Rex says that they should just enjoy being engaged for now. But she says when they do have a ceremony, she expects many of the guests to be very furry.
2: We're going to have dogs there. They may be the ring bearers, but we have to have our animals in there. We've got longhorns and donkeys, horses and cats, and we have a lot of fun.
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1: Hi, I'm Jack. When working with others, know that you can always have a positive impact. Be kind and amazing.
0: The students from St. Clair Catholic, encouraging hope and positivity in our communities.
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4: Clear skies in the forecast, low 4 degrees. Sunny on Friday on a warm southwest wind, high 20. A mix of sun and clouds Saturday, a 40% chance of showers, high 25. Mainly sunny Sunday, high 26. And a mix of sun and cloud holiday Monday, a 30% chance of showers, high 31 degrees.
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